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0: Stone Temple Pilots as you and I begin the Monday night edition of Hard Drive XL. I'm your host, the Sonic Warrior, Lou Brutus. Noodles from The Offspring will be here tonight. He joins me every night this week as featured artist. My other special guest is going to be Amanda, the lead singer of Eva Under Fire, who just dropped their new album, Villainous. Plus, we will hear from Billy Joe Armstrong of Green Day in our newest feature, The Hard Drive Archive. Elsewhere on the program, I've got a rant about Facebook, a Poetry Corner look at music fans. It Came From the Web will help you out with your man cave, and Screen Time will salute the 85th birthday of one of the great actors of all time, Mr. Harrison Ford. But no Indiana Jones or no Star Wars movies. We're going to delve a little bit deeper with Mr. Ford.
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0: 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Screen Time saluting Harrison Ford's birthday in just a moment. I'm Lou Brutus. 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Hi, Lou. I was at work and saw your 30th anniversary post for Hard Drive Radio. Then I remembered you posted the Hard Drive 30, Five Finger Death Punch 20 guitar picks. I hope I am not too late to snag one or two. Thank you, as always. Happy 30th. Hope you're doing well. And it is signed by one of our oldest listeners. She has been there since we first signed on the show. Thank you to Laura Early, who I am also sending one of our rare Hard Drive Radio Challenge coins.
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Screen Chime salutes birthday 85 for Harrison Ford in just a moment. Right after that, Noodles from The Offspring joining me as featured artist. To get us there, Evanescence on Hard Drive XL. Their tour is next up in Albuquerque tomorrow. Say hi to Mr. White for me.

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2: One of the great movie stars and film actors of our time, Harrison Ford, celebrates his 85th birthday tonight. We salute him in Screen Time. No Star Wars films, no Indiana Jones movies. I figured you have seen those. First up, not one, but two Blade Runner films, the original from 1982 and the follow-up, Blade Runner 2049 in 2019. These are not only two of the finest science fiction films ever made, they're just two of the best movies you'll ever see. The first also featured Sean Young, Rutger Hauer, William Sanderson, M. Emmett Walsh, and my late friend Joseph Durkel, directed by Ridley Scott. The second, which I was leery of, then it turned out to be brilliant, co-stars Ryan Gosling, Ana de Armas, Jared Leto, and Robin Wright, who is brilliant in this, directed by Denis Villeneuve. Happy birthday, Harrison, Blade Runner, and Blade Runner 2049.
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4: 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All I'm trying to do is live my mother.

0: Noodles from The Offspring is joining me every night this week as featured artist. Noodles, when you are recording in the studio, do you lean more into more modern gear or more vintage stuff?
1: Well, I mean, if you're smart, you do both. But being, you know, having a love of all that stuff that came before, I think we might lean a little bit more on the side of vintage and older things. Not too old, but we do love all that stuff. You know, an old AC30 Vox amp, you know, or an old Fender, old Marshall, you know, we do have a lot of those hanging around in the studio, and it's a lot of fun.
0: I would have to think going pure vintage is a bit trickier when you're talking going on the road.
1: Yeah, we don't take vintage stuff on the road. We never have really. That would be very dangerous. I know people that do it, and I've seen people in tears, literally a guy in tears because the headstock broke off of his vintage Gibson. I know that the night that we played this festival in France, and I don't know if I should give the band's name up or not, but there's a very well-known band, and they broke up, I don't know, 15, 16, 17 years ago. They're back together now. But they got into a fight, and one of the brothers took the other brother's vintage Epiphones and started smashing them, and this was a festival in France. And you can probably piece together who I'm talking about, but we'll let you guys do some sleuthing on that one.

0: Fozzie doing it Monday style on Hard Drive XL, the latest from the band I Know Evil, preceded in the rock by The Offspring. Noodles from the group joining me every night this week as featured artist. Of course, I will be hosting The Offspring this Saturday night as they close out Rockfest in Cadott, Wisconsin. Now, remember, if I am going to see you at Rockfest or someplace else, I crisscross the country hosting small concerts, large festivals. I am always on the run and I always have free stuff, our 30th anniversary guitar picks, stickers. Please do not be shy about coming up to me. I am not a fancy person. Just come on up and say hello so I can thank you for supporting me, the show, and all of these great bands.
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11: R.I.P. to the great Sam Neill, who passed away at age 78. Neill was best known for his role as Dr. Alan Grant in the 1993 smash hit Jurassic Park. Other films include Event Horizon, The Hunt for Red October, Peaky Blinders, and reprising his role as Grant in Jurassic sequels. The man was a beloved actor that conquered cancer just recently and hoping we'd have more time with him. We'll miss you, Sam, and thank you for giving us Alan Grant.
12: It's a dinosaur.
11: Id Software has released a statement regarding all the Xbox layoffs, with fans wondering if there's even a studio left. Id Software shared that while they were impacted, those changes were spread across teams. They do still have the crew to build the games and tech, and the team is about the same size as making Doom 2016. It's good to know that the studio is still going to be giving us greatness, but still, jobs were still lost, and I'm sure dreams were crushed.
13: While I wasn't able to cut everyone I wanted to.
11: Nerdy Notes that is sponsored by Video Games, etc., paying cash for games and consoles, even vintage ones. Like, how about Vectrix? You got one of those? Sega Game Gear, Game Boy, and more. 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

0: music are truly my kind of folks. Those who don't are like bike wheels, which lost all of their spokes. Music people are more well-rounded, especially if they study how the tunes are each created before they take their bow. And of course, there's live shows, the goodest of the good, where music fans band together in a spirit of brotherhood. So go and argue politics if that's where you want to make your stand. But when you need a break from that, come and join we music fans.
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2: 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It stars Gene Hackman as a surveillance expert, spies on people using high-tech sound gear, who believes he has stumbled upon a murder plot. 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

0: Bill Murray for this Monday edition of Hard Drive XL, always let you down. You and I'll hear from Billy Joe Armstrong of Green Day in just a moment via the Hard Drive Radio Archive. Until then, tip of the cap to you if you are a soccer fan. Admittedly, I don't know doodly squat about soccer, but I have immensely been enjoying the World Cup played here in North America. They are down to the semifinals, France and Spain from Dallas tomorrow afternoon, England and Argentina the weekend after that. The third place game will be Saturday in Miami, and then Sunday, the final in my home state of New Jersey. Again, I don't know anything about soccer, but anytime the nations of the world get together for something other than a war, I'm down.
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0: And now another of our historic interview segments from the Hard Drive Archive. Here I am speaking with Billy Joe Armstrong of Green Day in 2016 as Revolution Radio was about to be released, and we talked about putting out new music.
1: I think you sort of thank your lucky stars every single time you put out a record and people still love it. The crazy thing with us, I think, is, and I don't mean this in an egotistical way because I think we're the greatest ever, but I'm just kidding. Oh, that was way too much dead silence. Yeah. We keep generating new fans all the time. And we played at the 930 Club in DC the other night, and it was ages 12 to 55. You know, it was great, and that's the thing I'm really grateful for, because like there's the people that were with us back during Kerplunk, and then Dookie, and then Nimrod, Idiot, and then even now with Revolution Radio.

0: Theory of a Dead Man on Hard Drive XL as you and I count down to August 7, the kickoff day for their Dead 7 tour with Seven Dust. Green Day before that, a new tune from the new Nimrods collection, Never Gonna R.I.P. Of course, we also got to hear from the band's Billy Joe Armstrong in our newest feature, the Hard Drive Archive. Each night here on the show, along with two new rock star interviews, we will present a historic rock star interview I have done over the course of the last 30 years on the show. Billy Joe Armstrong tonight. Tomorrow will be Fred and Wes from Limp Bizkit, Deftones, Hailstorm, and Geezer Butler of Black Sabbath also this week.
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0: Amanda, the lead singer of Eva Under Fire, joining me later this hour, a special guest on Hard Drive XL, where the honor group of the night is third shift managers, who obviously let you indulge in your quality listening habits.

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0: crawled under his skin and it's time to get it out. Gross, dude. It's Lou's rant of the day.
1: Good news. I have found yet another reason to hate Facebook. Now, you will often see a post designed to get a lot of shares. For example, missing animals or lost old people. 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
12: 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A covenant that split the skies over Berlin. A vow that captured Iwo Jima. 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

0: Amanda Liberg, lead singer of Eva Under Fire, joins me as special guest now. How did you end up choosing Villainous as the single?
1: I feel like we all have our respective favorites. We also all advocate for our respective favorites. And because we're a band who's grown up together, you could get 5 different versions of what should be the album. I think that's kind of where we trust our team and having that kind of like a deal breaker kind of opinion, so to speak, right?
0: I ask everyone about this when they're dropping a new record. How did the process of sequencing go? Because sometimes that's super easy, and other times it everyone wants to rip each other's eyeballs out.
1: So I pulled the lead singer card, Lou. I'm not gonna lie.
0: As well you should. You're the lead singer. You know.
1: I was like, I'm going to make this simple. I think this is what we should do. I think this is the vision behind it. And honestly, like, the guys were great about it.

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2: You cannot argue with the fact that Harrison Ford is one of the great movie stars of our time. We are celebrating his 85th birthday in Screen Time tonight. This is a film, a little bit under the radar compared to his Star Wars and Indiana Jones stuff, but it is phenomenal. From 2000, What Lies Beneath? Now, this co-stars Michelle Pfeiffer. She and Harrison Ford are a married couple living on a lake in Vermont. They start to thread through what possibly could be a murder mystery with supernatural underpinnings. This film gets creepier as the minutes go on. From 2000, What Lies Beneath?
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0: broken mirror. Architects doing it Monday style on Hard Drive XL. I'm Lou Brutus. If you are anything like me, some days you are absolutely overwhelmed with all of the crazy stuff in the news, both bad and good. Some of the most intriguing news lately have been these drops of previously redacted and hidden UFO information and footage from our own government. I guess it was Friday they did a fourth drop. Some of it is absolutely insane. I'm not saying that they're little green men from other planets and stars, but it sure doesn't look like anything from around here. Check it out yourself and let me know what you think.
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While I am in no rush for the summer to end, I am looking forward to September when this band will kick off their tour with Starset and Chevelle. 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

0: Alice in Chains putting the wraps on Hard Drive XL for the night. Looking ahead to tomorrow, Noodles from The Offspring will join me again as featured artist. Of course, I'll be hosting the band this Saturday night at Rockfest in Cadott, Wisconsin. My special guest tomorrow will be Anthrax, and via the Hard Drive Archive tomorrow night, you and I are going to hear from both Fred and Wes from Limp Bizkit. That's another Rockfest band this week. Until then, I'm Lou Brutus, leaving you with the words of writer Dr. Hunter S. Thompson. We can't stop here. This is Bat Country.
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I'm AI DJ Tori. 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

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I'm Tori, your AI pal. That was Something Wicked by Breaking Benjamin. Up next, here's Welcome to the Jungle by Guns N' Roses. 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

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I'm AI DJ Tori, always on time and never call in sick. 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

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Good morning, it's your fake DJ Tori. That was Lost Soul featuring Nothing More's Johnny Hawkins by The Who. 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
1: Spring and early summer rainfall has helped to shrink the drought coverage area in the United States. USDA meteorologist Brad Rippey says the U.S. Drought Monitor looks vastly different as of July 7th compared to the Drought Monitor maps of April 2026.
3: Back on April 21st, 62.8% of the lower 48 was considered to be in drought on July 7th. That number has dropped to 47.2%, a 15.6 percentage point improvement over the last 11 weeks.
1: The areas of D3 and D4, extreme and exceptional drought categories, are also shrinking, although Rippey says only some of the regions with those designations have seen improvement. The Great Plains is one of the regions that has benefited from rain, says Rippey.
3: We have seen dramatic improvement in the southern United States, modest improvement on the Great Plains, but the West continues to stay deeply entrenched in drought, if not getting worse. And we do have some stubborn drought also along the East Coast.
1: That was USDA meteorologist Brad Rippey comparing the Drought Monitor maps for July 7th with the maps from April. 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
1: 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Today, it's like Uncle Jake is going to stop by. Jake the Steak Roberts. Conversation before Conquest Comic Con. He'll be in Waterloo on Saturday. It's a 6 p.m. event at the Waterloo Convention Center. It's a part of Conquest Comic Con. And we'll talk to Jake here after 7 o'clock. Find out what's going on in the world of Jake the Snake. You know, I have talked to him before. This was in front of a spoken word show he did in Cedar Rapids. And lined him up for, you know, my little do-it-yourself podcast back in the day. But it was just simple and straightforward. Not that whole thing of, oh man, he was around when Hulk Hogan, Ultimate Warrior, Andre the Giant, Macho Man Randy Savage, kind of intertwined with all the major stars of the 80s and early 90s. It'd be kind of cool to hang out with him, and going to moderate his Q&A at Conquest Comic Con on Saturday. So Jake, after 7 o'clock, plus Irish Fest tickets after 8. But first, the Daily Calendar.
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0: It's either this or you hit the snooze button again. 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
1: 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What are they? 319-234-5369. You're looking at 2/3 purchased but never used. Heather Woodley said gym memberships, which I feel very strong leading us off here today. 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But have you been? I'm gonna. For leg day. Heather, strong guess, but no, sorry, not it today. Mike Polkrab said condiments, that you buy them but never use them. Not that they're just tossed into your to-go bags. 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Answer coming your way by 7:35. New, the warning, kerosene. After Three Doors Down, When I'm Gone, on the Rock 108 Morning Show.

0: That's the warning with Kerosene on Rock 108 at 6:22. Learning some new words here this week as it relates to the weather. Heat dome. You ever heard of that before? Or Ridge Rider as it relates to storms north of the jet stream? All of these things, yeah, we're not getting the storms. We are getting the heat, though. Temperature's going to be in the 90s. KCRG TV9 First Alert weather forecast coming up shortly.
1: This is not headline news. The Odyssey is getting great reviews. I personally don't know much about it, but I don't really want to see a movie about a minivan. The World Cup Final will feature performances by Madonna, Shakira, BTS, and Justin Bieber. Now the bad news. It'll also feature 100 minutes of soccer. And smugglers are sneaking gas from Texas into Mexico. Americans giving Mexicans gas? Well, that's a switch. This is not headline news on the Rock 108 Morning Show.
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9: Hot, sunny, and dry. The TV9 First Alert forecast. Plenty of sunshine today with a high in the lower 90s. Tonight, clear skies will drop to the upper 60s and lower 70s. Wednesday, sunshine with a high of 93. Thursday, partly cloudy, 93. Friday, partly cloudy, 92. 80s and 90s ahead for the weekend. From the KCRG TV9 First Alert Weather Lab, I'm Justin Roberts on the Rock 108 Morning Show.
0: At 627, 67 already in Cedar Rapids, 69 in Iowa City, 64 Waterloo and Cedar Falls. 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

0: And it's Rooster with Rock 108. 639, warm one for today. 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Gym memberships, condiments, product warranties, all guessed earlier. Very strong leading us out of the gate, but not any of those three. Brent in Charles City on the text line, 319-234-5369, thinking that 62% of cowboy boots purchased but never used. I think it depends on where you're living. I mean, there's places where you need cowboy boots. Is it around here, though? Yeah, I guess. I mean, if you got a farm or something like that, but if you're just wearing them for fashion, are you wearing them often? Got to break them in first. Cowboy boots, I think that's a strong guess, too. But Brent, it isn't it. Dan and Lewis in Independence, thinking the same way, said fire extinguishers. I mean, you'd hope that they wouldn't be used. Just got to get them recharged. 62% of these items purchased but never used. Not a fire extinguisher. Philip Wilcox said a staple remover. So I must be a part of that group that uses it. Used it yesterday. But did I purchase it? No. Might have lifted it from my last gig. Right? It's one of those office supplies that just goes with you. And then you don't need another one after that. How often are you really using it? I love the guess. Cowboy boots, fire extinguisher, staple remover. No. Gym memberships, condiments, product warranty. Mm-mm. But 62% of these items purchased but never used. Answers coming up here by 7:35 with the Rock 108 Morning Show.
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0: Cardinals slugger Jordan Walker rallied to upset Philly star Kyle Schwarber in the 2026 Home Run Derby, Citizens Bank Park in Philly. Jordan Walker hit six home runs on his final six swings, including four with the final ball to come back and beat Schwarber, stunning the decidedly pro-Schwarber crowd in Philly. Final tally, 12-11 in the final round. All-Star game tonight, 7 p.m. on Fox. We are entering the final week of the World Cup, so there's some interesting tidbits ahead of the matches taking place today and tomorrow. The first semifinal in the World Cup is slated for today in Arlington, Texas, with France taking on Spain. England will take on Argentina tomorrow in Atlanta. This is the first time in World Cup history that the top four ranked teams coming into the tournament are all in the semifinals. FIFA will leave no stone unturned or no turf unturned in its bid to make as much money as it can on the World Cup. Soccer's ruling body is selling small pieces of grass from MetLife Stadium, where the World Cup final will be played on Sunday. Pieces will be sold for four different tiers that run from $450 to $3,000. Each of the four tiers is limited to 2,026 pieces, meaning if they all sell out, it will add $11.2 million to FIFA's coffers. Want to buy some grass? Usually that was different. You get that in a baggie. Sports, sponsored by JC Shows, July 25th and 26th at the Doubletree, downtown Cedar Rapids. 9 to 4 each day in the main exhibit hall, first floor, jcshowsia.com has all.
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0: 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At 6:50 today, mostly sunny skies, hitting a high of 91, and then 92 tomorrow with mostly sunny skies. When lining up the conversation that I'm about to have here next hour, one Jake the Snake Roberts says, it's hot up there. Yes, sir. We're going to be seeing temperatures in the 90s, and it's going to be kind of humid. He's used to the humidity because he lives in Georgia, but with temperatures in the 90s, it's going to be a little sticky for the snake, which is, seems perfect, right? You like it a little bit warm, a little bit damp. Jake the Snake Roberts at Conquest Comic Con on Saturday, and I'm helping to moderate the Q&A that goes on at 6 p.m. on Saturday upstairs at the Waterloo Convention Center. Details about that coming up next hour. But first, you think you got it bad. DoorDash driver in Texas run over by a suspect during a police chase. I have all the respect in the world for anybody who delivers, whether it be pizzas, DoorDash, Uber Eats, because you're showing up and you're bringing somebody something that they're looking for and expecting and hoping for. In this case, run over by a suspect during that police chase as they were getting out of their car. And even afterwards, delivered the order to the correct house. A witness decided to take a look at this.
1: Maybe somebody could reward her or something. Poor lady. At the end of the day, she did deliver the food, though.
0: You believe that? You find out that they show up and just got a couple of bumps and bruises. You okay? I just got hit by a car. What? Some aches and pains, but seems to be doing okay. Yeah. DoorDash should be putting something on there. You know, it's like a resume. Been hit by a car, yet still delivered. 15% upcharge. You think you got it bad. At least you weren't hit during a police chase and trying to deliver some food. 6:52. The news is coming up. Plus, we have AC/DC and the new one from Black Label Society next.
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2: A Cedar Rapids teenager already with a track record of violence is now charged with murder. Court documents say 16-year-old Gerald Vance shot at a man 20 times. That man, Larrell Rushing, died. Vance is in custody. We found he was involved in another shooting in Cedar Rapids less than a year ago. That incident was Halloween night near West Willow Elementary School off First Avenue Northwest. That's when Gerald Vance pulled out a revolver and fired at other people. It was all caught on a doorbell camera. We asked Linn County Attorney Nick Maybanks why Vance only got probation for the Halloween shooting incident. He said Vance was 15 when that happened and that the criminal justice system believes in second chances. Maybank says investigators believe Saturday's shooting was targeted because Vance and Rushing had a history. After a five-week pause, the city of Palo has moved forward with welcoming a controversial data center to town. Monday night, the Palo City Council passed a second reading of three for a data center ordinance that is much less restrictive than what the county had passed. Council members told the crowd it spent the last 5 weeks evaluating data centers. Some visited other data centers in the state and said noise was not a problem. When it came to water, Palo staff said they talked with the city of Cedar Rapids and were reassured by its water study. But a big reason Palo leaders want the data center is the tax revenue it will bring to the community. Again, this was only the second vote. There's still one more. Mayor Bush explained the next steps for the project once the council approves the ordinance is to work on annexation before getting to a development agreement. For breaking news alerts and headlines anytime, download the KCRG TV9 News app.
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1: What a way living life. Whoa! Tuesday, July the 14th, 2026 in the Rock 108 Morning Show. Brian Marshall, joined by Jake the Snake Roberts, WWE Hall of Famer, here just a little bit. One of the few people on this planet who, in professional wrestling, has brought his wife, not just to the matches, but actually on TV. Some of you may remember when Jake's wife, Cheryl, who will be at Conquest Comic-Con with him, had her face airbrushed on the tights of Ravishing Rick Rude. How'd you like that to happen? Somebody else, maybe a neighbor you don't like, airbrushes the face of your wife on their pants? Jake the Snake Roberts will talk about that with me coming up. Right now, there's a current scourge going on with the lettuce that's causing diarrhea. Cyclospora. And if you don't know a whole lot about it, remember back to the days when we were growing up, ways that you'd learn the alphabet. How to tie your shoes was all with songs. So let's learn a little bit about Cyclospora.

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0: It's either this or you hit the snooze button again. 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
1: 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Staple remover. I love those. Only got one, though. I've had it for like the last 10 years. And like I said, lifted it from my last place of employment. Oops. Shh, don't tell anybody. Statute of limitations. 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Product warranty. Nup. And what do we got here? 62% of these items purchased but never used. Jason Davis, this is a good one. First aid kit. You'd hope not to use them other than maybe a Band-Aid or maybe some of the pain reliever that's inside it. But I think the one time that we've cracked open our first aid kit here at the station was a couple of weeks back, but it was just for a quick little, you know, put a Band-Aid on. All right, taken care of. First aid kit. Strong guess, Jason. But it's not it today. Condoms has come up a lot. No. And then Lynn said this one, kind of going a different direction. Pokemon cards. I mean, you buy them and then sometimes you'll display them, but are you going to use them? You going to play? You're just collecting them to flip them and make some cash? I guess you never use it necessarily, but I guess if you use it as an investment. Not that either. First aid kit, condoms, Pokemon cards. Now, 319-234-5369 on this Brain Buster. Answer coming up here by 735. My conversation with Jake the Snake Roberts coming up in the next 10 minutes.
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0: the Rock 108 Morning Show. You guys know the name. I mean, it's as simple as this. Jake the Snake Roberts. Conquest Comic Con with Cheryl Roberts happening on Saturday. Waterloo Convention Center. Welcome to the show, Mr. Roberts.
1: Well, thank you. I appreciate it.
0: You're going to be returning to the Midwest for the first time in quite some time. Brief run with Central States in the late 70s, but if I remember right, didn't spend a whole lot of time around here.
1: Not much. Not much at all. But I do remember coming to Des Moines quite a bit because that was a long-ass trip from Kansas City.
0: When you were going through Kansas City, I heard that the territory back then did not pay a whole bunch, but you were pretty new in the business at the time, right?
1: Yeah, I was fresh, man, right out of the can. I had a lot of learning to do, and I appreciated the opportunity to come to Kansas City. A friend of mine, Buck Roman, brought me in, and he taught me a lot. And then he gave me some great advice and told me, it's time for you to take a long move. And he sent me up to British Columbia, where I finally kicked it into gear and started figuring things out.
0: Is that when you were running with Stampede then?
1: Yeah, well, I went from Vancouver to Stampede afterwards.
0: One of the first to do a ladder match in Stampede territory, right?
1: Yeah, sure was, man. I don't know what the hell I was thinking. I didn't have any damn business up a ladder, I'll tell you that much.
0: Jake the Snake Roberts joining us, Rock 108 Morning Show. So we're moving from his time in Stampede, and now you're going to be with Cheryl at the Comic-Con. How did the two of you guys meet?
1: Well, I was out one night and went to a pretty hot bar in Atlanta. She happened to come in, and she was striking. And the guy that was running the bar wanted me to come to a birthday party, so I went into the birthday party. They had a private room, and she was in there, and I finally got a moment with her and introduced myself, and she told me that she didn't watch wrestling, she didn't like me, and walked off, and I chased her down all night, and finally got her phone number, and 4 months later, we were married.
0: Wow. How does that conversation go where you go, we need to get you on TV?
1: Oh, wow. That was a few years later. And she didn't want to do it. And she went ahead and she went along with it and did it and did a great job at it. And I just felt sorry for Rude because she slapped the fizz out of him.
0: She gets her face airbrushed on Rick Rude's tights. Do you have any idea going into this that this is coming up?
1: I didn't know about the tights. So when I first seen them, I said, oh, that's not going to fly. That's not happening. And Ben said, no, he's going to go out and he's wearing these. I'm like, no, he's not, Ben. I can't do that. I said, if I don't go out there and tear him off of it, I'm a stupid piece of shit. Yeah. And I did it. I went out and tore him off of it. It was just something to add fuel to the fire. And we had a good run with it.
0: Signing autographs, taking some photos. Be able to see Jake the Snake Roberts and Cheryl Roberts together Saturday, 6 p.m. Waterloo Convention Center is a part of Conquest Comic Con. You're a featured guest on Saturday night. I'm looking forward to seeing you in Eastern Iowa.
1: Appreciate it. We're going to have a blast.
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4: Hot, sunny, and dry. The TV9 First Alert forecast. Plenty of sunshine today with a high in the lower 90s. Tonight, clear skies will drop to the upper 60s and lower 70s. Wednesday, sunshine with a high of 93. Thursday, partly cloudy, 93. Friday, partly cloudy, 92. 80s and 90s ahead for the weekend. From the KCRG TV9 First Alert Weather Lab, I'm Justin Roberts on the Rock 108 Morning Show.
0: 69, Cedar Rapids, Waterloo, and Cedar Falls at 72 in Iowa City. Thanks again to Jake the Snake Roberts for joining us at Conquest Comic Con coming up on Saturday, 6 p.m. in the, it's going to be upstairs at the Waterloo Convention Center. And yes, I'm going to be moderating the Q&A on this one. It'll be fun to hear some more stories from Jake the Snake Roberts on Saturday. Con-quest.world for your badges. Yeah, you need the badges. Pearl Jam, Emu.

0: to know the following fact, but you know you want to. 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
1: 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So 62% of these items purchased but never used. 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But it wasn't any of those. Today we have a couple tasting the sweet victory.

0: after the song starts. Jacob G, Andrew, Jenny D, getting this one right today, that 62% of swimsuits are purchased but never used.
1: Really?
0: But you need to use it on vacation. We're not going to jump in the pool today. We're just going to sit at the beach. You're wearing shorts? All right. I get you. Swimsuits, the answer to today's Brain Buster. Another one goes live tomorrow morning, 5:35 a.m. on the Rock 108 Facebook page. 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
0: Cardinal slugger Jordan Walker rallied to upset Philly star Kyle Schwarber. That was in the home run derby last night in Philly. Walker hit 6 home runs on his final 6 swings, including 4 with the final ball, to come back and beat Kyle Schwarber. Stunned the decidedly pro Schwarber crowd. Final tally, 12-11 in the final round. The All-Star game tonight, 7 p.m. on Fox. FIFA will leave no stone unturned or no turf unturned in its bid to make as much money as it can on the World Cup. Soccer's ruling body selling small pieces of grass from MetLife Stadium, where the World Cup final will be played on Sunday. Pieces will be sold in 4 tiers that run from $450

0: Good evening. 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

0: 3 days grace and their latest. 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Hitting 91 today, 92 tomorrow, 93 on Thursday. Might as well just continue to go up and just continue to turn up the oven just a little bit. Tick, tick, tick, tick, tick. Looking at mostly sunny skies next 3 days. Here we go. Today's Daily Dumbass. Where's this from?
1: Florida.
0: I introduce you to a 75-year-old man in Florida by the name of Marshall. No relation. Marshall at a pet store last Thursday when he approached a family inside and asked the kids if they wanted to pet his dog. The kids and the family ignored him and, well, Florida man Marshall lost it. Family tried to walk away, but he started making inappropriate comments. The father then confronted him, and Florida man Marshall started firing pepper spray at everyone, even the children. Why? Just firing pepper spray. Here, you want to pet my dog? Cops called. Man was arrested, facing charges of aggravated battery and child abuse because the children got pepper sprayed as well. Police asked Marshall why he flipped out, and he had no explanation. Thankfully, no one seriously hurt. Yeah, this is how things happen in Florida. Just escalated very quickly. You got a daily dumbass like this? Send it my way. Brian at rock108.com. Also find me on Instagram and Facebook. Send the link and maybe we can get you on for a daily dumbass like this. Producer Sven, let's play the song.
2: Florida man, Florida man, Florida man, Florida man. He lives in his van, he's Florida man.
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9: A Cedar Rapids teenager already with a track record of violence is now charged with murder. Court documents say 16-year-old Gerald Vance shot at a man 20 times. That man, Larrell Rushing, died. Vance is in custody. We found he was involved in another shooting in Cedar Rapids less than a year ago. That incident was Halloween night near West Willow Elementary School off First Avenue Northwest. That's when Gerald Vance pulled out a revolver and fired at other people. It was all caught on a doorbell camera. We asked Linn County Attorney Nick Maybanks why Vance only got probation for the Halloween shooting incident. He said Vance was 15 when that happened and that the criminal justice system believes in second chances. Maybank says investigators believe Saturday's shooting was targeted because Vance and rushing had a history. After a five-week pause, the city of Palo has moved forward with welcoming a controversial data center to town. Monday night, the Palo City Council passed a second reading of three for a data center ordinance that is much less restrictive than what the county had passed. Council members told the crowd it spent the last 5 weeks evaluating data centers. Some visited other data centers in the state and said noise was not a problem. When it came to water, Palo staff said they talked with the city of Cedar Rapids and were reassured by its water study. But a big reason Palo leaders want the data center is the tax revenue it will bring to the community. Again, this was only the second vote. There's still one more. Mayor Bush explained the next steps for the project once the council approves the ordinance is to work on annexation before getting to a development agreement. For breaking news alerts and headlines anytime, download the KCRG TV9 News app.
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0: Moon Fever, and it's Bury Me with Rock 108. Brian Marshall at 8:23. 20 years that Iowa Irish Fest has been in downtown Waterloo. I remember when this started, and it was a smaller event. Now, as I go to iowairishfest.com, just the page with all the events, and that's kind of cool too, because I can click on this and it almost flips like a book with the music. You've got the different workshops that are going on. 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And I've got a four-pack of passes to caller number 8, 319-234-5369. That four-pack of passes, that value is $160. If you're looking for those now, caller 8 at 319-234-5369. Also open is 319-364-5369. 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
1: This is not headline news. The Odyssey is getting great reviews. I personally don't know much about it, but I don't really want to see a movie about a minivan. The World Cup Final will feature performances by Madonna, Shakira, BTS, and Justin Bieber. Now the bad news. It'll also feature 100 minutes of soccer. And smugglers are sneaking gas from Texas into Mexico. Americans giving Mexicans gas? Well, that's a switch. This is not headline news on the Rock 108 Morning.
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5: Hot, sunny, and dry. The TV9 First Alert forecast. Plenty of sunshine today with a high in the lower 90s. Tonight, clear skies will drop to the upper 60s and lower 70s. Wednesday, sunshine with a high of 93. Thursday, partly cloudy, 93. Friday, partly cloudy, 92. 80s and 90s ahead for the weekend. From the KCRG TV9 First Alert Weather Lab, I'm Justin Roberts on the Rock 108 Morning Show.
0: Starting our day, 74 Cedar Rapids, Waterloo, Cedar Falls, 80 in Iowa City. And congratulations to Jeffrey Flanagan. Caller number 8 for Iowa Irish Fest tickets. The event happening the 31st through August 2nd, downtown Waterloo. And that four-pack of passes, giving those out tomorrow and through the remainder of the week. And then we'll also be doing a text-to-win where you have a key code that you'll be typing in here for the weekend for Iowa Irish Fest tickets. So looking forward also to seeing Jeffrey as a part of our stand-up comedy. Our open mic night happening on the 24th of July. First Avenue Club, Iowa City. Details about that coming up.

See their same damn life with Rock 108. So I'd mentioned First Avenue Club, Iowa City. We're working together for the first of a batch of open mic nights. These will be giving the chance for comics to open up for nationally touring comedian John Caparulo in November. And the first one is coming up on the 24th.

0: The 2026 Home Run Derby in Philly. Walker hit 6 home runs on his final 6 swings, including 4 with the final ball to come back and beat Kyle Schwarber, stunning the crowd. Final tally, 12-11 in the final round. All-Star game tonight, 7 p.m. on Fox. The final week of the World Cup. Some interesting tidbits ahead. First semifinal of the World Cup slated for today in Arlington, Texas, with France taking on Spain. And then England will take on Argentina tomorrow in Atlanta. The first time in World Cup history that the top 4 ranked teams coming into the tournament are all in the semifinals. FIFA will leave no stone unturned, no turf unturned, in its bid to make as much money as it can, bleeding you dry. Soccer's ruling body is selling small pieces of grass from MetLife Stadium, where the World Cup final will be played on Sunday. Pieces will be sold in 4 tiers that run from $450 to $3,000. Each of those tiers is limited to 2026 pieces, meaning that if they sell out, it will add $11.2 million to FIFA's coffers. What if they don't sell much? You get a couple of the 450s out there, but for $3,000, what do you get? And how long does it last? I know it's turf, but what are you doing here? 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

0: 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Coming up after the news. 30 minutes commercial free includes Ozzy. 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
7: A Cedar Rapids teenager already with a track record of violence is now charged with murder. Court documents say 16-year-old Gerald Vance shot at a man 20 times. That man, Larrell Rushing, died. Vance is in custody. We found he was involved in another shooting in Cedar Rapids less than a year ago. That incident was Halloween night near West Willow Elementary School off First Avenue Northwest. That's when Gerald Vance pulled out a revolver and fired at other people. It was all caught on a doorbell camera. We asked Linn County Attorney Nick Maybanks why Vance only got probation for the Halloween shooting incident. He said Vance was 15 when that happened and that the criminal justice system believes in second chances. Maybanks says investigators believe Saturday's shooting was targeted because Vance and Rushing had a history. After a 5-week pause, the city of Palo has moved forward with welcoming a controversial data center to town. Monday night, the Palo City Council passed a second reading of 3 for a data center ordinance that is much less restrictive than what the county had passed. Council members told the crowd it spent the last 5 weeks evaluating data centers. Some visited other data centers in the state and said noise was not a problem. When it came to water, Palo staff said they talked with the city of Cedar Rapids and were reassured by its water study. But a big reason Palo leaders want the data center is the tax revenue it will bring to the community. Again, this was only the second vote. There's still one more. Mayor Bush explained the next steps for the project once the council approves the ordinance is to work on annexation before getting to a development agreement. For breaking news alerts and headlines anytime, download the KCRG TV9 News app.
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1: Last night, I mean, you can take it to the home run derby, but Jordan Walker walking away with the hardware. Very close. We'll touch base with Russ about the home run derby and the seven longest home runs ever hit. See if he knows some of the players. We'll do that here after Three Doors Down.

0: Down with Loser on Rock 108. Brian Marshall, Russ is in here.
1: Morning.
0: One of the two things I love watching every year, the hot dog eating contest and then the home run derby.
1: The home run derby, I understand. Hot dog eating contest is just gross.
0: That's okay. They don't yuck at someone else's yum.
1: Yeah. I didn't know it was on last night, so I did not watch it. It was on network TV? Damn.
0: Yeah.
1: I got too caught up in, Big Brother.
0: Yeah.
1: I forgot Big Brother. I was three episodes behind. I watched episode one. Tonight I'll watch episode two. There's not another episode until Sunday, so.
0: Do you have a favorite picked out already?
1: Not yet.
0: Okay.
1: Not yet. It's a very diverse, weird group. I have to kind of dig in a little.
0: When do you typically have your favorite picked out? Is it usually within the first couple?
1: Yeah, first couple episodes.
0: Uh-huh. And then you see how their gameplay, does it ever change?
1: It changes all the time.
0: No, I mean for you, though.
1: Oh, yeah, it has.
0: Yeah.
1: Generally not. Generally, I can pick the at least three that I know are pretty gonna, you know. Because they follow a formula.
0: Uh-huh.
1: You know, they cast it a certain way. So we'll see.
0: See, and that's why I kind of dig Amazing Race, because you have to put in the element of being smart, getting puzzles, and then obviously moving faster than others.
1: Did you watch The Amazing Race?
0: Yeah.
1: The past few years?
0: It's been a while, I think.
1: Okay.
0: But I like the format and the concept, and I love that they go around the world, discover places that you...
1: I tried to watch it one season. But, you know, again, my TV viewing, like everybody else's, is so scattered now because everything's all over the place. You know, had network TV still been a thing this year where I was watching lots of network, I would have known that it was the home run derby last night.
0: With the home run derby, St. Louis Cardinals player Jordan Walker won last night. Longest homer hit in derby history was by which player? Derby history, home run.
1: I'm confused.
0: The longest home run ever hit by a player in home run derby history. Who do you think did
1: it? Oh, I thought the guy's name was Derby. I'm like, what are you talking about?
0: No.
1: I got to believe it's at Mile High Stadium, right?
0: Mile High Stadium has not one, but three of the longest home runs. This is not it, though.
1: Oh, really?
0: Mm-hmm.
1: Who would hit the longest home run? How about Big Poppy from Boston?
0: No, not Big Poppy, but think another guy who is on the juice.
1: McGuire?
0: No, the other one that he fought against, the Cubby.
1: You're gonna say it, I'm gonna know it. I can't.
0: Sammy Sosa.
1: Sosa,
0: 524 foot homer in 2002. Also hit a homer of 520 feet and 514. Going to Mile High Stadium, Juan Soto. A 520-foot blast.
1: Yeah, he's a beast.
0: Frank Thomas, you remember him from the Chicago White Sox?
1: No.
0: First baseman, big hurt. 1994, 519 feet. I remember this one from 2008, Josh Hamilton.
1: And where was that?
0: I want to say this was Yankee Stadium because I watched that one, and Hamilton was just on a tear. Trevor Story, that's a name I don't remember.
1: I remember Trevor Story.
0: Do you remember which team he was on?
1: No.
0: 2021, that was also at Mile High. Bobby Abreu, a 517-foot blast in 05, and Pete Alonso, what a great name, 514 feet, also at Mile High.
1: I'm stuck on Trevor Story. Hold on. Because I think he was Philly. He was an East Coast team, I believe.
0: Was he? Okay.
1: Story. Trevor, Red Sox.
0: No!
1: No! That's why it rang a bell. I really know that name.
0: Hamilton had an issue. I think he was like a comeback story, and that's why I like the Hamilton piece. But yeah, Sosa, 524-foot blast. I wonder if that has an asterisk next to it.
1: Yeah. Again, I believe that everything should be legal in baseball and sports. It's like, just let them do it. It's a new technology. They have new bats. They have new balls. They have new drugs. As Huey Lewis would say.
0: Coming up, Tuesday Means Trivia. What do you got in the chamber today?
1: We're doing the which came first trivia today. I'm going to give you two things, and you tell me which came first, and it's going to be the entertainment edition of which came first.
0: And I will leave the text line. I've got it minimized right now, so if I got to phone a friend, I will reach out to you, 319-234-5369. After the forecast, next.
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0: Sunny and hot in the next couple of days. 91 today, 92 tomorrow, 93 on Thursday. Why not? Just
1: wicked consistent.
0: Yeah, just might as well keep cranking it up for you. Right now in Eastern Iowa, 80 in Cedar Rapids, Waterloo, Cedar Falls, 83 Iowa City. Before we get into Tuesday Means Trivia, we have a birthday that we should probably be talking about today.
1: Who dat?
0: It's not who, it's what that.
1: What that?
0: Our sister station, News Talk 1540, KXEL. Signing on the air Tuesday, July 14th, 1942.
1: And Jeff Stein has been there every day since.
0: This was in, I want to say, what was the newspaper at the time? Well, the big day is at hand. Sorry to have kept you waiting, but now I can tell you that KXEL goes on the air tomorrow morning with a full program each day from 5:30 a.m. until 12 midnight.
1: Yeah, one station's just to sign off at midnight.
0: Isn't that wild?
1: Yeah.
0: It's right here. It doesn't have anything else on it. Cool. But yeah, 1942. All right, Tuesday Means Trivia. What do we got?
1: Today we are doing the entertainment edition of, what do I call it? Now and then, before and after.
0: Yeah, there you go. Which is older? Which one is old?
1: That's it. Which came first?
0: Oh, which came first?
1: South Park or The Simpsons? Which came first?
0: Simpsons.
1: Absolutely. Simpsons were 89. South Park was 97.
0: Mm-hmm.
1: Which came first? Star Trek, the original series, or Star Wars?
0: Star Trek, the original series, 60s.
1: Correct.
0: Yeah.
1: Seinfeld or Friends?
0: Ooh, they were close, weren't they?
1: Actually, they weren't.
0: They weren't?
1: No.
0: Okay. Was Friends first?
1: Friends was first. 1994. No, sorry. 89 for Seinfeld. 94 for Friends.
0: What?
1: Yeah.
0: Holy cow.
1: Shrek or Toy Story?
0: Toy Story.
1: 1995. Mm-hmm. Toy Story 2001 for Shrek.
0: Yeah.
1: The Matrix or Avatar? You're doing very well on this.
0: Oh, Matrix. Saw that in the theater.
1: Why is so? Well, you're absolutely right.
0: It's all nerdy stuff.
1: 99 versus 2009 for Avatar.
0: Yeah, yeah.
1: How about the album Thriller or the album Bad?
0: Thriller. Mm-hmm. Yeah, Thriller was the big one.
1: Yeah. 82 versus 87.
0: Yeah.
1: Which band formed first? Not who released the album first.
0: Okay.
1: Who formed first, the Beatles or the Rolling Stones?
0: Oh, crap. Who formed first? Cavern Club Beatles.
1: You're right. Beatles, 1960. Rolling Stones, just 24 months later in 62. Pac-Man or Tetris?
0: Pac-Man.
1: Yeah.
0: Yeah.
1: Pac-Man was 80. Tetris was 84. Super Mario Brothers or Sonic?
0: Oh, Super Mario Brothers.
1: Yep.
0: I'm sorry. Am I pronouncing that wrong?
1: Super Mario Brothers.
0: You're saying Mario. Is it Mario or Mario? Which is
1: Mario. If you're Italian, it's Mario. let me try and find the difficult ones here. Let's see. How about the World of Warcraft or Minecraft?
0: World of Warcraft, because my social studies teacher played it in the 90s.
1: 2004, so he didn't play it in the 90s. Minecraft came first. No, sorry. World of Warcraft came first in 2004. Minecraft in 2011. Mickey Mouse or Bugs Bunny?
0: Oof. It's got to be Mickey Mouse because of the Steamboat Willie.
1: You're correct. 1928 yeah. versus 1940.
0: Yeah.
1: Jeopardy or Wheel of Fortune?
0: Ooh. Because there was a different host.
1: Oh, yeah.
0: Yeah.
1: Of both shows, actually.
0: Of both shows, yeah. Ooh, is it? It's Jeopardy, isn't it?
1: It's Jeopardy. 1964 was the first Jeopardy. 75 for Wheel of Fortune. Let's do a couple more.
0: Okay.
1: Let's go to science. Which came first? The periodic table of elements or the discovery of the electron?
0: Ooh. I'm thinking through this because the periodic table would have been when you're messing around with stuff. Let's go with the discovery of an electron.
1: 1897 for the electron, 1869 for the periodic table of elements. Nope. I think that's your first wrong one today.
0: Second one,
1: okay.
0: Yeah.
1: Let's see, Sputnik,
0: okay,
1: which is the Russian satellite which beat America to space, which pissed off John F. Kennedy, or the establishment of NASA.
0: Well, wasn't the establishment of NASA because they needed to form the space program from Kennedy? So, yeah, Sputnik.
1: That's a good thought process.
0: Is it wrong?
1: No, you're right.
0: Okay.
1: Sputnik was 57, NASA 58. How about the polio vaccine or insulin, the discovery of insulin?
0: Oh, boy, that's a 50-50 for me on this one. Polio or insulin? I'm working this out. I just read something about polio and a woman who had died in an iron lung, the last one, because of polio. Let's go with the insulin one.
1: You are correct.
0: Yeah!
1: Insulin, 1921. Polio vaccine, which I remember as kids, they used to give us in school, and you drank it.
0: What?
1: Yeah.
0: What?
1: It was a shot.
0: Do you remember how it tasted at all?
1: No.
0: Oh.
1: But I know they
0: can't imagine. It was very good.
1: They got us drinking shots very early in those days.
0: Yes.
1: Let me see if I can find one more to wrap it up.
0: All right.
1: Something a little difficult. All right. What did they find first? The original fossils of the Neanderthal or Darwin's theory of the origin of species, which we now know as
0: evolution,
1: theory of evolution?
0: Well, is it because they found the Neanderthal that the evolution theory comes up? So, yeah, finding the bones first.
1: That's very good logic on your part, and you'd be correct. And only a few years apart, 1856 for the fossils, 1859. You had an excellent, excellent.
0: Did you ever have to watch the Darwin evolution video in school?
1: No.
0: They sat us down in the auditorium and then put that on. It was like the whole theory of evolution and the whole deal behind it.
1: I think that's another piece of science that slowly has been debunked because they have never found the missing link. So they can't put it together. They can't go from ape to man.
0: Well, that's why, I mean, the branding is there, missing link. I mean, if you find it, what do you call it then? Just the link?
1: A link.
0: Yeah. Metallica, For Whom the Bell Tolls, Rock 101.

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1: Big birthday party news just came across the Rock Wires today. 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
2: Pre-gaming.
1: I guess you can't call it a pre-game because it's going to be at the venue.
2: You can still pre-game because you're pre-gaming before you go on inside the actual venue itself.
1: We're going to pre-game at a pre-party from 6 to 7 before the doors open. Sorry, from 5 to 6 before the doors open. Let me get the email up. Anyway, if you come early, you get to come up to the what used to be called the Bud Light Lounge. It's now the Club 5 Lounge, and they'll have a big Rock 108 birthday cake in there.
2: It's a beautiful establishment. We met Bush in there for our other birthday.
1: I've never been there. They're going to have drink specials and a limited selection of food. So we can all pre-party together. I'll bet the band is going to want to stop by and say hi to people.
2: What would you have as your Seven Dust appetizer? Maybe not the drink itself, but what would you pair Seven Dust with?
1: Stuffed mushrooms.
2: Interesting.
1: I don't know why. It's just the first thing that came to mind.
2: That's completely fine.
1: By the way, I don't even like stuffed mushrooms.
2: You're not a mushroom guy, huh?
1: No, it's a texture thing.
2: Yeah. No pizza? I mean, you're in the Midwest. You have to have. Could you do taco pizza? Nah.
1: I noticed Casey's brought back the cheeseburger pizza.
2: Oh, it's so good.
1: Now, in New England, we have hamburg pizza.
2: Okay.
1: Where they crumble up hamburgers on the pizza.
2: Yeah, it's this.
1: It's all you need to do. There's no pickles, there's no mayo, there's no ranch. It's just pizza with hamburger on it.
2: Live a little. Try it with pickles. And then come back to me and tell me it's bad news bears.
1: Not a chance in hell.
2: Really?
1: Yeah. Not even a little bit. No interest.
2: Would it cause...
1: And by the way, I'm a bit of a fan of Casey's Pizza.
2: Yeah.
1: They're pretty good.
2: But would this cause a rift between you and your ancestors if you had a pickle on your pizza?
1: No.
2: Okay.
1: No, because the ancestors came right from Italy where pizza wasn't really a big thing.
2: But it is here in the Midwest. And you're starting to embrace the Midwest culture. It took you a while.
1: Well, I mean, just because I discovered ranch since I moved to Iowa. Mm-hmm. Ranch was never really on my radar. Now I have a bottle in my fridge at all times.
2: Yes.
1: And I have discovered that it really does go good with pizza crusts.
2: Mm-hmm. Have you ever got yourself in a situation where you about run into somebody and go, oop, let me slip past you?
1: Oh, I've done lots of oops.
2: Mm-hmm.
1: Yeah, I've done lots of oops.
2: Okay. So why not the hamburger pizza with the pickles on it?
1: It's like taco pizza, same thing. It's just a big nope.
2: All right.
1: It's not pizza.
2: All right.
1: It's not pizza. Although, when there was that goofy pizza place down in the Cedar Rapids downtown, Fong's Pizza.
2: Yeah.
1: I really wanted to try the, what was their signature dish?
2: Didn't they have a crab rangoon
1: pizza?
2: That's
1: it.
2: Yeah.
1: I really wanted to try the crab rangoon.
2: Quarter Barrel has an excellent crab rangoon pizza.
1: Now, does it have the fake crab meat in it, or is it just the...
2: Yes.
1: Yeah?
2: Yeah.
1: Okay.
2: I may or may not have had a couple of barley pops before that, so my assessment of what's on it versus how it tastes may be a little skewed.
1: You call beer barley pops?
2: I'm just throwing that out
1: there
2: for you.
1: That's such a great, way to hide the fact you're drinking beer.
2: And if you're trying to go to McDonald's, you call it Macadon Supper Club.
1: No, I don't.
2: Well, you can.
1: Macadon Supper Club?
2: Mm-hmm.
1: Do you call Target Tarjay?
2: Sometimes. It's all a Midwest thing, Russ. See? You're embracing the Midwest culture.
1: Yeah, I've heard people use Tarjay.
2: There you go. You don't live far from a Tarjay.
1: I live

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1: From Ashes to New and their latest Die for You, Rock 108. I said to Russ, he's embracing Midwest culture by having his ranch inside his fridge.
2: Mm-hmm.
1: So Midwest versus the rest Facebook page had just posted bingo cards, including this one here. And I gave you this. You have a junk drawer, yes?
2: Everybody does. I don't think that's a Midwest thing.
1: I just wondered if it was.
2: No.
1: But let's go through this junk drawer bingo real quick and see if one of the two of us can get a bingo on this. Do you have dried out pens inside your junk drawer?
2: No, I do not.
1: Okay, I do. Pocket knife.
2: I do not.
1: Dead batteries.
2: Yes.
1: Me too. Chip clips.
2: Yes.
1: Me too. Super glue.
2: Yes.
1: Okay. I was close on that one. Random magnet.
2: No.
1: Okay. Lighter.
2: Of course.
1: Flashlight.
2: Of course.
1: I got the mini one. Rubber, random rubber bands.
2: No, I don't.
1: Okay. I do have that. Chapstick.
2: No.
1: Uh-huh. That's another one I've got. Old remote.
2: Several.
1: Ah! Broken earbuds.
2: No.
1: Yep. Tangled cords.
2: Absolutely.
1: Sharpies with no cap.
2: No.
1: Yep. Dried out Sharpies I would accept as well. Loose change.
2: Yes.
1: Yeah, there we go. Snapped pencil.
2: No.
1: I got one.
2: Do you really?
1: Yes. Random business cards.
2: No.
1: Yep.
2: Oh, jeez.
1: Yeah, that's from an old station. Tape measure.
2: No, and I have a nice bag full of stuff, full of tools, and whenever I need the tape measure, I can't find it.
1: Sticky notes?
2: Yes.
1: Okay. I have bingo.
2: Do you really?
1: Yep.
2: Oh, my God.
1: I'll tell you what here in a second.
2: All right.
1: Broken scotch tape.
2: Broke? How do you break scotch tape?
1: I don't know.
2: Okay, that's weird.
1: Mini screwdriver?
2: Yep.
1: Got one. Box cutter?
2: Yep.
1: Yep. Matches?
2: No.
1: I don't either. And expired coupons?
2: No.
1: Yep. I got two bingos.
2: How do you... Really?
1: Yep.
2: Like, they connected all the way?
1: Yeah.
2: Oh, my God.
1: Let me look at yours real quick.
2: You're a pack rat, then.
1: Maybe. Let me see. Did you get a bingo? You didn't.
2: No.
1: I'm so surprised. My two, they include the one that has super glue, chapstick, Sharpies with no cap, sticky notes, and expired coupons.
2: You have a chapstick in your junk drawer?
1: It's a dead one, which means it's junk.
2: Because you never know?
1: Uh-huh.
2: Okay.
1: Loose change, snap pencil, that I can get rid of, and probably will today. Random business cards, tape measure, and sticky notes. Oh, I know, I have a third one, too.
2: Oh, my God.
1: If you count the star in the middle. Because the star in the middle.
2: You have to count the star in the middle.
1: Dead batteries, flashlight, random business cards, and box cutter.
2: Unbelievable.
1: I got to get you caught up.
2: You're Fred Sanford.
1: Yeah, I should probably get rid of some of that junk. Yeah, just do what, some summer cleaning?
2: Do you know who Fred Sanford is?
1: Sanford and Son.
2: Very good.
1: Banner, banner. Banner, banner, banner. There was a lot
2: Elizabeth,
1: of those.
2: Elizabeth, I'm coming to see you.
1: Sanford and Son and the Jeffersons were two of my favorites when I was a young kid.
2: Jeffersons was a spinoff of?
1: All in the Family?
2: Yes, very good. They were the neighbors on All in the Family.
1: And then they moved up to the east side?
2: Moving on up to the top.
1: The voice of that woman on that song, probably the best open for a 70s sitcom.
2: Oh, yeah. Whoever sang it. Do you know who sang it?
1: No.
2: No, I don't either.
1: She's amazing.
2: She's probably a jingle singer. She's probably doing, you know, top 40 jock shouts. Brian Marshall!
1: Oh. If I could get her to sing the Rock 108 Morning Show stuff, that would be incredible. Yeah, is the Jeffersons in here at all in the beds? I would wonder.
2: Come chances of her being alive are, you know.
1: Slim and none?
2: 50-50.
1: 50-50.
2: Slim to none.
1: I was just going to think. TV theme. Come on. Is it in here? TV themes. Yes!
2: Do it.
1: Yep.

0: incredible.
1: I have a theory that I've held for many years that holds true on this song.
0: Okay.
1: That any song with hand claps becomes instantly likable. No debate. Just is.
0: I'll see if I can find hand clap songs.
1: And that was loaded with them.
0: Yeah. Wow. I'm instantly in a better mood now.
1: Let's ask AI, shall we?
0: You're going to ask if it has hand claps?
1: Songs with hand. Is hand claps one word?
0: I would say two. Yes. I'm going to say two.
1: Are you?
0: I'm probably wrong.
1: Yeah, it's two words. I always get it wrong. Moving on up. Okay, here we go. 20 greatest hand clapping songs of all time.
0: Oh, no.
1: Let's see how many Brian Marshall knows. I have to, get through the ads.
0: Okay.
1: Be the first to find out. No, that's okay. I don't want to be the first. The top 20.
0: Songs with hand claps.
1: Beatles, 8 days a week.
0: Okay.
1: My Best Friend's Girl by The Cars.
0: Such a good song.
1: Yep. And it has wicked hand clapping in
0: it. Yep.
1: Foreplay Long Time, Boston during that break.
0: Oh, yes.
1: I'm telling you.
0: Okay.
1: Taking Care of Business, Bachman Turner Overdrive. I'm telling you.
0: Yeah, dude.
1: Only the Good Die Young, Billy Joel. I mean, you're probably not a Billy Joel fan, but absolutely.
0: No, I mean, but that's another massive hit.
1: What I Like About You. Ah! You hold me tight. I'm telling you, I am not wrong. I'm an oracle.
0: Yes.
1: No Matter What by Badfinger, back to the 60s, but yes.
0: Oh, No Matter What. Yep. Gosh, that's a good song, too.
1: Take the Money and Run, Steve Miller Band. I mean, they're all bangers.
0: It's just smash after smash.
1: Here's one from the 90s.
0: Okay.
1: I'll Be There for You by the Rembrandts.
0: The Friend song.
1: Bang a Gong by T-Rex.
0: That has hand claps?
1: Yep.
0: Wow.
1: That's it. That's the list.
0: That's incredible.
1: Pretty great, right?
0: Oh, man. If we were a classic rock station, your double shot lunch would be picked today.
1: No kidding. So I will tell bands, people who are in local bands, put hand claps in your songs.
0: Yeah. Yeah, your double shot lunch today, no hand claps whatsoever.
1: No hand claps.
0: No. Russell, take over next. He'll include the new one from Papa Roach featuring Hanumankind, See You in Hell. It's on the way with Rock 108.
1: I thought it was
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0: 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A lot of rappers do that, but I know what he meant. And Rusty, don't go there. It's an Indian thing. My tongue doesn't wrap around the way he spells it. But he meant Humankind, I'm pretty sure.
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0: Well, it's sunny and hot today, sunny and hot tomorrow, sunny and hot on Thursday. Actually, partly cloudy and hot on Thursday. 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

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Lenny Kravitz now, Rock 108.

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0: Rock 108, absolute zero. The temperature where a lot of people working outdoors today would like to see, but not happening. It's Russ. We have the Double Shot Lunch coming up in a few minutes. Three good bands today in the lunch. Nine Inch Nails, Bush, and Rise Against on the Rock 108 Double Shot Lunch coming up in just a few minutes.
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2: Good evening, and welcome to News from the Homefront. My wife is going batshit. She found out about my secret drinking and that I watch porn every time she goes to the store. That's news from the Homefront. Now this.
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1: 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Tell them Rusty sent you when you go there. Nine Inch Nails and Bush coming up. We kick off the lunch with two from Rise Against at Rock 108.

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0: Sunny and hot for the rest of the week with no storms or rain in the forecast. 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

0: 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It really has been. We got a lot of bangers right now.
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0: 108 Breaking Benjamin's new one, Something Wicked, with Russ. Have you heard that the explosive diarrhea disease that's been spreading throughout the country, ground zero in Illinois, of course, they're thinking now it might have been a single Taco Bell. Is that even possible? How do they know the difference? Doesn't that happen every time you visit a Taco Bell? I don't know. I'm just asking questions.
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0: Rock 108, Corey at his first band, Stone Sour.
1: Yeah.
0: Not Stone Shower. I don't say Stone Shower, and anybody that says I do, you're lying.
1: It sounds very painful, actually, a stoned shower. Ow.
0: Or even a stone shower.
1: Yeah.
0: Doesn't even need the D to be painful.
1: Really doesn't. Painful all around, man. That's what they used to do. That's how they punished people back in the medieval days.
0: With the D?
1: Well, they were... I mean, if you put it in some ways, I suppose so.
0: Let's change the subject.
1: Nah.
0: You're going on a well-deserved little time off event.
1: Oh, God.
0: I can't call it a vacation.
1: No.
0: It is what it is.
1: Yeah. And, you know, I'm still doing, like, social media work kind of stuff like that. But it's a lot of fun. Rockfest, of course. Rockfest in Kadot. Heading up there tomorrow, actually. And I'm a little frightened.
0: Why?
1: It's going to be really hot. Heat index is probably into the hundreds.
0: Well, I just looked at the map.
1: Yeah.
0: And there's this hot pink area that circles kind of around Iowa.
1: Yeah.
0: And heads right over where you're going to be.
1: Damn it. Of course it does. And, you know, and I don't have an air-conditioned RV or something. I just have a pop-up camper and a lot of fans.
0: Oh, you're bringing the camper?
1: Yeah. We got it all stocked up last night, man. We're ready to go.
0: Oh, that's awesome. You and Katie in a camper at a rock fest.
1: Roasting our asses off. Should be a good time. I brought a fire pit. I'm just like, why? The whole place is going to be

0: fire pit.
1: You know, I will say, Ned, I come from a time before air conditioning.
2: Yeah. Oh, yeah.
1: And somehow we got along. I don't ever remember bitching. I do remember bitching about it, but yeah. you just got through it.
2: Well, and that's the thing, like, right? Because every day we sit here in an air-conditioned studio. Just like when you go into a cold pool, you know, you have to lower yourself into it and get used to it. I feel like that's the same way here.
1: I think so.
2: Just yeah, once you get
1: ease,
2: used to it.
1: Ease into it.
2: Yeah, once you step out of the cold world, you're just like, oh, my God. But then after, like, a good 10, 15 minutes, you're like, nah, I'm good.
1: I remember... in 2000, 99, 2000, I moved up to New Hampshire to program stations up there.
2: Sure.
1: And I rented a cabin on the grounds of Manchester Airport. And I was across from the runway so I could see all the planes landing. Wow. But because I was beside them, I never heard the engines. It was kind of cool.
2: Yeah, yeah.
1: But no air conditioning.
2: No, man.
1: And you know what? I put a fan up in the window just as long as it was blowing on me while I was sleeping.
2: That makes a big difference.
1: I was pretty much okay.
2: Yeah, now that I think about it, when I was in college, I didn't have no air conditioning. We had four box fans in our windows trying to create cross breezes so we could survive. We made it. So
1: let me ask you this. Do you have power in the camper?
2: We do not. We have.
1: Are you bringing power?
2: We have those little battery charger things that we have.
1: So can you run a fan off one?
2: You can. Okay. You can, but hopefully it runs long enough. So we should be good.
1: Find a place to charge it during the day and use it at night.
2: Yeah.
1: All right, you ready to go?
2: Yep.
1: Ned's last day before vacation for a week. When are you back?
2: Monday. I'll be back Monday.
1: Oh, you're back Monday?
2: Yeah.
1: Oh, my God. You pack a lot into a little time. Bush kicks off Club Ned next.
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0: New rock from Eve Under Fire, Villainous, featuring Maria Brink on that track, too. Hey, it's Ned Clockton, man, and happy Tuesday today. How are you doing today? I'm getting all ready to head on up to Rockfest starting tomorrow, traveling my way up there. And, of course, naturally, a wonderful heat wave has decided to hit the northern Wisconsin area. So, no, I do not have air conditioning in my camper. I am straight up bringing on the heat. But we do have some coverage. We're good to go. Just drink a boatload of water and stay hydrated. So, and that can be here in Iowa too, man. It's still warm out there today, and making sure that you're staying hydrated, because man, that heat is brutal, but also kind of awesome. By the way, the 2 p.m. hour sponsored by our good friends at Grimm's Custom Creations, offering custom wood artwork. 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And also, if you want a custom piece, Grimm's Custom Creations, you can check them out, of course. And I did post it up on Rocco Noid's Facebook page if you want to see all sorts of cool stuff. I might have them making me like a Jurassic Park wood thing. That would be awesome, especially since I'm getting really nostalgic for Jurassic Park right now. Gee, I wonder why. Smashing Pumpkins coming your way next, along with some Seven Dust, and we'll take a look at your forecast too.
1: Time for another 2A at 220p on Rock 108. I'm Russ. Over there is Wade the Guru from Midwest Shooting in Hiawatha.
2: Hey Russ.
1: So, I'm a little bit of a conspiracy theorist. I also like true crime, and this whole Charlie Kirk thing fits in every way. I mean, the conspiracy theories around Charlie Kirk's murder are incredible. Everything from the microphone he had on exploded, that it wasn't a gunshot, it was the exploding microphone, to there was a guy off stage. Everything but there was a guy on the roof in a prone position with a long gun. He was just a patsy. He had a long gun that was his grandfather's, so it was an old 30-06, is that right?
2: Yep, 30-06.
1: Okay, old 30-06, and everybody said it's impossible that a kid that wasn't experienced could have a 30-06 with a scope, by the way, and have made that shot. He was 200 yards away.
2: Okay, so I am not a conspiracy theorist.
1: I know you're not.
2: I am more of if there's a simple answer, that's the answer. Yeah, so could a person have made a shot 100, 200 yards with 30-06 in a scope? Easily. We could take a brand new shooter that's never shot before and in an hour haven't been able to do that.
1: So here's the next conspiracy. A 30-06 hitting Charlie's neck as the way it did, it hit his neck, would have blown his head off, because what ended up happening was the bullet fragmented when it hit his spine and went down into his torso as many fragments.
2: Yeah, that's absolutely possible, because there are many, many kinds of bullets that is used in a 30-06. The 30-06 has been around since 1906.
1: Okay.
2: So there's tons of stuff available. And also, rifle rounds are inherently unstable. So as soon as they hit something, the trajectory becomes completely unpredictable at that point.
1: So that's why they said, no exit wound. It had to have an exit wound.
2: Well, it doesn't have to. It could go in and bounce around. I mean, it's unpredictable path.
1: And that's exactly what it did. It went in and bounced around. Well, the trial that's going on now sheds a lot of light onto it, but the conspiracy theorists are never happy. And no matter how much information you give them that's accurate, it doesn't really pull them off their positions.
2: No, facts mean nothing.
1: So that's another 2A at 220p. Trying to put a little logic on conspiracy theories with Wade from Midwest Shooting and Hunt.
3: 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You are not allowed to bring a pleasure bot to the office. Roland. Thank you.
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0: Warm and humid, man. 89 out right now and clear skies. Tomorrow going to be high of 92 and sunny.

0: 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You know, a Hi-Viz shirt not only keeps you safe, but it also reflects the sunlight. Don't get me wrong. I love a good black t-shirt. I wear exclusively that. But Hi-Viz, like the nice bright colors, just shove off the heat, man. You don't have to worry about it. So, yeah, go get your t-shirts and stuff right now at rock108.com while you still can. Of course, too, don't forget the 2 o'clock hour is sponsored by our good friend at Grimm's Custom Creations, offering custom wood artwork. 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And also, he also does custom pieces of wood art, too. And it is nuts what this guy can do. Check him out on Facebook, right?
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0: for you, Rock 108. Hey, it's Ned. This weekend's going to be a lot of fun for me, of course. Of course, doing all the Rockfest stuff. But happening in Waterloo is going to be ConQuest. Going to be happening at the Waterloo Convention Center. Tickets are still on sale, as well as badges and passes. And all sorts of great actors and actresses and let's just say popular figures going to be there. Brian Marshall this morning actually chatted with Jake the Snake Roberts from WWE fame and AEW and all the above. And I remember watching Jake the Snake when I was young. I mean, come on now. And then earlier today, if you're a fan of the show The Rookie, or how about Power Rangers SPD, I chatted with Brandon J. McLaren. Now, you're like, okay, who the hell is Brandon J. McLaren? Well, if you watch The Rookie or Tucker and Dale, in The Rookie, he is the criminal Elijah, which my wife and I watch that show all the time. Actually, it's really the only current show that we watch. I fall asleep to Seinfeld and Frasier. The kids are always watching Gabby's Dollhouse and Bluey. My wife, I guess, watches Influencers every once in a while. I don't know. But, like, really, The Rookie's, like, the only show that her and I are like, oh, we gotta watch it, you know? Back in the day, you had to, like, set time aside to watch the newest episode of the show. Nowadays, you just click the damn thing and there it is. So it was really kind of surreal to talk with Elijah, because before I got into radio, I always wanted to be an actor. I still kind of do. I still want to do acting. But time is always a crazy thing. So it's really fun to chat with the actor about their process and getting roles and all that stuff, because everyone's journey is different, and hearing about his journey was really cool, which you can check right now at Rock 108's Facebook page. It is up there for you to enjoy as I interview Brandon J. McLaren, also known as Elijah from the evil The Rookie, who's going to be, of course, at Waterloo's very own ConQuest this Thursday, Friday, and Saturday. 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
5: She was living in a single room with three other individuals. 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And furthermore, Susan, I wouldn't be the least bit surprised to learn that all four of them habitually smoke marijuana cigarettes. Reefers.

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1: 90 out right now and clear skies, nice and warm, right? Tomorrow, high of 92, sunny skies again.

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0: Scorpions, no one like you on Rock 108. Hey, it's Ned. Stick around, man. I got 30 minutes of nonstop rock. Incubus, along with some Rob Zombie. That's all coming your way next for you. It's Rock 108.
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0: What's his face from Wayland? Phil, it's his twin, Josh, from the Black Moods. Time Bomb on Rock 108. I wanted to play that song because I like it.
1: Oh, I thought we added the Black Moods. I'm like,
0: no. No.
1: It is a good song.
0: Yeah, just thought it would be fun to jump. Because that was one that we nearly added yesterday when we did music, and then it got pushed out by some other stuff. A Perfect Circle and Papa Roach.
1: What was the first song we played by Bad Moves?
0: Ooh, man, it wasn't Sunshine. I know what you're talking about.
1: No, was it Sunshine?
0: Sunshine.
1: More of a rock song.
0: Ah, yeah, no, it's probably under The Black Moods, of course.
1: It's all right, take your time. That's all we have is time.
0: Yeah, we got plenty of that here.
1: It's not like there are listeners listening.
0: Not at all, no. Man. I mean, we lose more and more every single day.
1: Of course.
0: See, now I'm in the Beatles. Oh, here we go. Time Bomb, Saturday Night, Unbelievable. No. What you got? Bad News.
1: Bad News.
0: Bad News. That's the one. Yeah, well, that was a good song.
1: Play a little hook of that.
0: Bad News.
1: The Black Moods are kind of like Tom Petty-ish a little bit.
0: A little bit. Yeah, let me click the buttons over here to make that possible. All right, here we go.

0: guys.
1: That's a band that just came out smoking. Then they didn't. They kind of relied on the soft rock stuff for a while. And now they're back with a song that's pretty good. Black Moods. If you're a fan, look them up.
0: Yeah, they're fun dudes. Always fun. Yeah. How's it going?
1: It's going good, Ned. I'm a little aggravated today, but I get aggravated easily.
0: It's
1: so
0: funny because I've known you for so long at this point. I know when you... I can see it on your body language changes.
1: Really?
0: Especially when you over in that chair over there, you kind of lean back.
1: On what chair?
0: Over by my desk. You kind of lean back and not on your backpack. You kind of go on your side. When you go on your side, I'm just like, oh, man, something's up.
1: Rusty's body language.
0: I can tell. I can read the people. Not well, but I can read them.
1: I'm always in the middle, right? I'm either in the middle of the record labels and the promoters, and there's no winning, and everything's angst.
0: Right, yeah.
1: Or I'm in the middle of clients and lawyers.
0: Oh, sure, yeah.
1: So it's
0: that doesn't sound fun to me.
1: It gets exhausting after a while, you know?
0: To be the middle guy? Yeah, because you're just hearing it going in one ear and one ear, and it doesn't go out. It just stays all right there. You know, you have both ends come, like, just throwing them at you,
1: it,
0: man.
1: It used to be the Kingdom of Russ. And
0: the Kingdom of Russ.
1: It has not been the Kingdom of Russ in Iowa.
0: It's a very, you know, it's a kingdom that has very high rent.
1: Right.
0: You know, you can't really afford it.
1: It's my last job. It doesn't matter.
0: Yeah, we were all on the way out here at some point, man. You know, I mean, hey, we're doing all right. But, hey, it's going to be an exciting week because after this, you have Boston Mike hanging out with you for the next few 420s.
1: And he's going to be live in the studio, which I think is great. Mike's always fun when he's live.
0: Yeah, he comes up with some of the best quips. I even commented that because he does board hopping for my Saturday remotes a lot. And he always has something like, oh, fat kid. In sports or cold.
1: No, I'm out of here like a fat kid in dodgeball.
0: Yeah, that's one of his big ones. Yeah. But I'm like, how do you come up with these? They're so good and they crack me up every single time.
1: He just has that mind.
0: He just has that mind. And I'm jealous of that. Yeah. I'm like, I want that, like,
1: you're not that
0: whip.
1: You're not that.
0: I'm not that?
1: No, you're the lovable nerd.
0: Yes.
1: Know who you are.
0: All right, well, I'm trying. I'm still figuring it out at age 39. I haven't figured it out yet.
1: I'm the grumpy old bastard. You're the lovable nerd. Boston Mike's the loud, obnoxious masshole.
0: He's the quip man. And Brian?
1: And Brian's the doctor. He's the PhD of music. Yeah,
0: that's right.
1: And history of the radio station. He's our own historian.
0: How does he know? How does he know half of the stuff?
1: His mind is a steel trap.
0: And Alex, who the hell is he? I don't know.
1: Nobody knows who the hell Alex is. He's
0: good at kitchens, though.
1: Yeah.
0: I'll give him that.
1: He actually posted about your kitchen.
0: Oh, he did?
1: Yeah.
0: Oh, all right, man.
1: On his, you know, like, mostly heavy metal page.
0: Yes. It's all heavy metal stuff and Ned's kitchen.
1: Yep.
0: Which I'll give him quotes. One thing he pointed out was the fact that every single morning, like, because he would catch me on the way out because he's already working on the kitchen, we would talk about video games for about 20 minutes and then we'd get back to work like, ah, crap, I should probably go take a shower or something like that. So I've been missing my mornings with Alex in my kitchen.
1: That's what he said in his post. That's right.
0: It's very enjoyable.
1: Judgey John just sent me a picture up on the farm. They got a huge pool. And I think he said he bought it at Walmart. It is huge.
0: No, so not an in-ground one. Okay.
1: It's above ground, but I mean, look.
0: Yeah, that's not a small pool. It's crazy how big those things
1: can
0: get.
1: It's like 5 feet deep. It's taller than both his kids, I'm pretty sure.
0: Oh, man. Yeah, see, that's the next thing. Like, we have one of those little Best Way ones that the kids can kind of stand up in right now. And when they get older, that's my next thing.
1: Look at how clean that water looks.
0: Hard to maintain. And he has a big one. Every time I jump into my pool, like, it becomes cloud water. At one point, I had brown algae. I'm like, what the hell am I doing wrong here?
1: You have to pay attention. If Donald Trump has taught us anything, we have to pay attention to our pools.
0: Yeah. Otherwise, you know, some vandalism will show up. Whatever. Yeah. Dump your chlorine and make it good. 550. Wait, it's not the 550 fun fact. 420 music meeting today.
1: Oh, my God. Your brain is really already out of here.
0: I'm done. I'm already out, man. I had to get
1: 420
0: God.
1: Music meeting.
0: That's what it is. Yeah. So you have something here.
1: I was playing with AI over the weekend. I love AI. AI is not evil. AI is going to be good for humanity.
0: It's going to be evil. It's coming for us.
1: If we control. I mean, look, everybody said the same things about the internet when the internet came out.
0: True.
1: The same things. It's going to take jobs. It's going to think for us. It's going to be this.
0: Television's going to kill radio.
1: Anything. Well, I
0: kind of did.
1: That's true.
0: Yeah.
1: Radio killed the video star. No, video killed the radio star.
0: Yeah, you're right.
1: I love AI. Any negative effects from AI will be long after I'm dead, so I don't care.
0: No, great.
1: You guys sort it out yourself.
0: All right. Well, yeah, figure it out.
1: So I was playing around with AI, and all I did was come up with the title.
0: Mm.
1: The title is Farming and Farting. It's all the same thing.
0: It's all the with same thing. With parentheses,
1: it's all the same thing.
0: All right.
1: And I guess I co-wrote it with AI because they send back some lyrics and then you kind of massage them a little bit.
0: Sure.
1: And I figured our farmers might appreciate this song. I'm not sure.
2: People don't realize that glaucoma is one of the leading causes of blindness.
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2: I didn't think at all glaucoma was going to affect me because I didn't know of anyone that had glaucoma, no one in my family. 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And so early detection and treatment is vitally, vitally important.
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1: The home of Annalise, the happiest woman in the world with the greatest dimples.
0: Yeah, she's cool as hell.
1: Judgy John, in talking about his pool, he said it's 22-foot pool, 52 inches deep. Definitely bought it for me, but the kids can use it.
0: Yeah. As long as you're able to float, dude. Yeah, that's what I'm talking about.
1: All parents should have that kind of attitude.
0: Yeah, just enjoy.
1: Can you make a song for me? Prompt it with, I don't care if you're my boss. This is Watch Your Tone When You Talk To Me Heat. That's a pretty good line.
0: Watch your tone when you talk to me.
1: I'll work on something for you, Johnny.
0: Kind of like that. That's pretty good.
1: So let us know what you think of this one. This is Farming and Farting. It's all the same thing.
0: 319-234-5369 on the text line. Or send a message to Rusty Jog on Facebook. 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

0: little something behind.
1: With it, here comes the rain, not washing away the grain. I don't know why that cracked me up. I was laughing, man. I was just like, this is ridiculous. Farming and farting.
2: It's what I do. I do ridiculous. I didn't get any comments. I think I have three.
1: I've got them lined up.
2: So all right. So Petey Pete says, this is awesome, but why does the lead singer sound like Nickelback? Yes. Everybody thinks that.
1: Oh, yeah.
2: And he does a little bit.
1: Mm-hmm.
2: Ryan Roth. Is this the new Nickelback? Okay.
1: There is new Nickelback, though.
2: Heavy metal hot. It's good, too. I listened to it. But I'm a Nickelback fan. I don't care. I'll admit it.
1: And John 5 is on it, too.
2: Is he really?
1: Yes. Wow.
2: Heavy metal mama just said, what the hell?
1: I don't know.
2: Judgy Mark Jones. Man, this new THC Texas Hippie Coalition kicks ass. Yeah. It's no fart song, but it's a hit.
1: Oh, the fart song. The remember classic, the fart song? Classic.
2: Who brought that in?
1: I think that was Tom. I'm pretty sure. I think it was Tom.
2: Tom Carvin?
1: Yeah, pretty sure.
2: Well, Correct me if I'm wrong. He's listening today, so let's find out.
1: Yeah.
2: I love it. P.S. I also do farming and farming.
1: Farming and farting.
2: No, Tom, I think you wrote that wrong. Well, maybe you didn't. Maybe you meant I do farming and farming.
1: Yeah.
2: P1 Paul Hannon, that was awesome. Keep it on the air, please. 4 out of 5 tacos. If you look at the success of the stuff Tom Carman brought in, he's actually brought in some pretty successful things.
1: It's worse.
2: And we mean successful, like the fart song is as successful as who's the stupid band that I hate that everybody loves? Electric Callboy.
1: Okay, yes, yeah, all right.
2: farting, he meant farting.
1: Okay. Farting.
2: Did you bring in the fart song, Tom? Was that you?
1: I think it was.
2: A modern King Ralph vibe. Rotate that sucker. Who's King Ralph?
1: I don't know who King Ralph is.
2: We don't know Hammond Drexler who King Ralph is. Judgy John. I love the fact it has that old school Southern rock vibe.
1: Yeah.
2: And piano. Can imagine a couple bands busting this out at any country fair. 6 Fs! Best AI you've brought in.
1: All right.
2: It's better than... What was the cat one? Vinny the Cat. There was more, but I forget.
1: Yeah.
2: I think the original term was, what's there to do in Iowa? Farming and... John!
1: Farming and...
2: His wasn't farting, but it began with F.
1: Okay. All right, yeah. I'll let you decide that. It's a fruit picking. I don't know.
2: Tom the Farmer says, that was totally Ned that picked the fart song.
1: Was it?
2: I mean, it makes sense. You're all about farts.
1: I am, and it's hilarious, and I will continue to believe that.
2: If you want Ned to giggle like a girl.
1: Holy crap, dude.
2: Anything farting.
1: Anything farting.
2: Daniel Balabah, totally thought I missed it. Now I'm wishing I did. I'm assuming this is AI slop, hard pass. I have no comments. Proceeds to read off 20 comments.
1: Okay.
2: I love AI. He missed the intro. I love AI.
1: He did.
2: I will never not love AI.
1: Yeah.
2: This has gone off the rails. It's funny. Nice pick-me-up song for this hot-ass day, says Travis Cruz.
1: Sweaty farts.
2: Heavy metal mama. I'll take it. Nickelback.
1: All right.
2: It wasn't Nickelback.
1: It's not.
2: That's all I have. What do you got?
1: Well, now that you think of farting.
2: Oh, wait a minute. Hold on. I can't ignore this one because he used to be an everyday commenter, and then he got a new job, so he doesn't comment every day anymore.
1: Who's that?
2: Kurt Mann, P1 Kurt Mann. What in the hell did I just listen to? I thought it was good, entertaining, and funny all at the same time. Man Cave approved.
1: It's been a while.
2: Yeah, the guitar solo in it was pretty damn good.
1: It was pretty solid, yeah. Which, by the way, my favorite YouTube video of all time actually has to do with farting, and it's just called Farting on My Roommate's Door.
2: And is that what he's doing?
1: Yeah, that's totally what he's doing. It's all it is for like 2 minutes.
2: Ken Holland said, love the songs yesterday and today. And Tom Carman said, the boys missed it and they probably should have heard it. What's he saying? Play it again. Please play it again. Please, Uncle Russ, the boys missed it. Maybe. Yeah. We'll see what Ned decides.
1: Yeah, we'll see.
2: Bouncing and Broadcasting could be Ned's AI song.
1: Dude, right?
2: Ray Tellin from Tellin Farms.
1: I tell you, man, that's all I'm really asking for. Over on the text, I got a lot of them, so I'm going to do what I can. John White from Marengo sounds like a good Nickelback song. Jim Lynch, not bad. Can I hear the AI tone, though? Could listen again, definitely. T. Roy from Coralville sounds like the Lover Boy to me, or sounds like Lover Boy to me. Purple Haze from Birchwood, Wisconsin. Not bad, Russ. I would listen to it again.
2: Yeah.
1: Ryan Lenskow. Pretty sure I heard this dude at a bar down in Nashville. Not too terrible.
2: Total bar band sound. Total.
1: Which Ryan will be up at Rockfest as well, too. Yeah. Very cool. Lisa from Cedar Rapids. That was so stupid. Smiley face. Chad from Clarksville. You guys don't have a hair on your ass if you don't put this on rotation.
2: Oh, my God.
1: Hair on your
2: ass. Girls, women don't usually find farting stuff funny. Just my observation.
1: Just ask my wife.
2: Yeah.
1: She hates doesn't. It. Oh, she hates it. I'm sorry. Russell from Morley. Rusty Balls, Zach. Back, Rusty Balls back in the hood, farming and farting. That was pretty good. Russ and Ned, have a great day, gentlemen.
2: You too, Rusty Balls.
1: Indeed. Mystery number, or Derek from Chipola, who I just keep forgetting to add your name in. I'm sorry, AI isn't evil, but I don't believe it's a way to be creative. Song's fun, but 1 out of 10 because it isn't real music.
2: But just it's creative.
1: It is creative. I'll give you that.
2: It takes the human behind it to be creative. It doesn't do it all by itself.
1: True.
2: Yet.
1: You have to direct it. John from Cedar Rapids. When did Bob Seger become a redneck? 3 out of 5.
2: Have we ever done Bob Seger on the 420?
1: I want to feel like we have.
2: We haven't, and we need to. You're from Michigan, for Christ's sakes.
1: No, he's the Detroit guy.
2: He's Mr. Detroit.
1: I know. We've done Nugent.
2: Every other band from Michigan.
1: Yeah, except to Seger. P1 Gasman. Hell yeah, Russ. 9 sharts out of 10.
2: Wow.
1: P1 Floor Sander. What a song to listen to the day before I leave for Rockfest. Great pick. Yeah. Sid from Waverly. I liked it. Got a good chuckle. Brinkster. I appreciate the love, but get off my lawn, you bitch. Sean Walker. Fasting is the precursor to taking a crap. And well, this song is the latter of the two.
2: Okay.
1: 3 from Cedar Rapids. King Ralph is a John Goodman movie. What other movies?
2: Do you know it?
1: I don't. I know I John either. Goodman quite well, but not that one.
2: Okay.
1: Romy the Fabricator from Riceville. The Bottle Rockets from the 90s sounds similar. Rotation worthy. F yeah. And that's Romy.
2: I remember the Bottle Rockets.
1: Yeah. A couple more. Melissa Gregory. I could totally see this being a Ned thing because I recall he brought in the fart smell or fart spray. Actually, that was Russ on that one.
2: I did. But it was because you told me about it and how just a little drop would empty the room. It didn't.
1: It didn't. No. It didn't. I was very disappointed on that one. And last but not least, Nathan from Wellman. Play it again. I missed it because my boss drove up the gator and drowned it out. Yeah, that's right.
0: So fake news was indeed fake news.
1: Let me tell you.
2: We'll play it again. Come on.
1: We'll play this at least.
3: 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Fart on my roommate's door.
1: This is 30 seconds of this.
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1: 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Hold on, sorry, that video is amazing. Rock 108's Facebook page. Comment you're doing there. I will be back, obviously, next week for 420, but until then, Boston Mike's going to be filling in for me.
2: Have a great vacation, Dad. You will be missed.
1: I will be sweating my everything off in that freaking camper, dude. Holy crap. But if you find me up at Rockfest, I want to see you. Take a picture of me. I want to post it up on the Rock 108 Facebook page. I did it last year, and I saw so many Rock 108 P1s. It was fantastic.
2: Why don't you bring the Rock 108 flag and put it up under your car?
1: I did not think of that. That's a great idea.
2: Yeah.
1: Although, does that prone me to people finding me and then taking all my crap? Is that possible?
2: No.
1: I mean, anything's possible.
2: Don't be so paranoid.
1: Could be paranoid.
2: People are basically good.
1: Yeah.
2: Except the ones that try to kill you.
1: Or when they fart on your roommate's door.
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2: So?
1: It's Rock 108.
2: You're sick.

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0: 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It's Ned. 30 minutes of nonstop rock, of course, kicking off next. Javel, along with some Godsmack, too, for you. 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

0: New rock from Black Label Society, Name in Blood on Rock 108. Hey, it's Ned. Stick around, man. Alice in Chains coming up along with some Skillet and plus some fresh nerdy notes with Ned for you, too. So, you know, hang out. It's Rock 108.
1: She's kind of a big deal. Some people like to say it's only because of how she looks. She sticks her tongue out a lot. But there's just something about her that makes people do crazy things, like get tattoos of her face or wait in line for hours just to say hi. Lil Bub is a 2-year-old cat. 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And it all started because she was adopted. You can't buy a best friend like Lil Bub, but you can adopt one. 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
0: An ice cold 90 degrees out right now. That's not very cold. Tomorrow going to be a high of 92 and sunny skies.

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2: 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So I'm going to do some Mudvayne. And also, first of all, one of their big headliners this year is Gojira, which I'm excited for.

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2: You bet, Daisy. 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
1: Thanks. 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
1: You might be onto something, Max.
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2: Ready to make a difference?
1: Born ready. 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
5: A nice ice cold 90 out right now with sunny skies. Tomorrow going to be a high of 92 and sunny again.

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Finger Death Punch. Eye of the Storm, Rock 108. Say it's Ned. I'm out of here, man. Done for the week. Yeah, that's right. I'm heading up to Rockfest in Cadott, Wisconsin for the next few days. If you're going to be up there, make sure you say hello to me. I'll be hanging out, having a fun time, and doing the whole thing with interviewing with your favorite bands, which right now on deck I've got Autumn Kings, Pop Evil. My gosh, well, I need to have a list in front of me clearly. So, but here's my thing. Make sure you follow us on Facebook.

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